Love you. I wanted to put the Stevie Wonder song, but I'm gonna sell it myself. I said to myself, well, I really want to sell you I love you, and I want to.

Melinda was mine till the time that I found her, holding Jim and loving him. Then Sue came along, loved me strong, that's what I thought, me and Sue. But that died too. Don't know that I will, but until I can find me a girl who'll stay and won't play games behind me, I'll be what I am, a solitary man, solitary man. I've had it to hear